0: Take it to the flow now, ooh.
1: Hoops, Spurs,
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1: 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For a month we circled roundabouts. I was falling faster than the speed of light.

0: 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Yeah, we turning it up.
1: 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Christa Serendi, Good Old Days. 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
2: 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The same thing you said last night.